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0: This is you and to your listeners. I'm really, really, you know, feel very fortunate that you are giving us this opportunity, and you are the provider of this service to the community, which is a great service where people are enlightened with a very important, you know, guidelines which is related to our faith. So Jazakallah khair, may Allah reward you in this world and in the hereafter. I think the community will remember all your services, but particularly this one where you are giving your time as well as, you know, putting the program on each and every important occasions. You offer the community the most needed guidelines. I think it's very important. And you also bring ulama and scholars, and I'm sure that alhamdulillah all the ulama always on your request or the opportunities you provide, they always come and attend. But I'm your brother, I will always come
1: inshallah
0: for the deen of Allah subhanahu wa ta'ala azza wa jal. And I know we worked in many fields for many years, and inshallah many years to come we will work together sincerely inshallah with ikhlas. And may Allah reward you for everything you are doing. So it's not only the PMC or the Link FM or anything, the masajid you are serving, the graves, and all the issues of funerals, the hospitals, the NHS, and wherever I go, you know, I see your name, mashallah. Jazakallah khair, may Allah reward you. And we were very concerned 2 or 3 years ago about your health, and me and your son, you know, were talking about that, how we're going to stop you from all these activities. But we failed, and you were successful. So you prosper and work more and more for the deen of Allah subhanahu wa ta'ala azza wa jal, because this is a great, you know, opportunity, a great work for the rewards you're going to get in this world and in the hereafter. May Allah accept our efforts and your effort particularly, and give us sincerity and ikhlas, inshallah.
1: May Allah subhanahu wa ta'ala accept my sincere efforts, and if there are any shortfalls, it's from myself, not from Allah subhanahu wa ta'ala. May Allah subhanahu wa ta'ala help me and keep me steadfast in serving the deen of the best of my ability.
0: Ameen.
1: But more importantly, I'm surrounded by some very, very lovely people, you know,
0: yes,
1: from the ulamas to people to families to,
0: yes,
1: to ladies to gents to young, yes, to old. I'm really, yes, really fortunate and blessed.
0: Mashallah.
1: Allah subhanahu wa ta'ala, yes, make it easy. And I'm,
0: yes,
1: more importantly, I'm surrounded by a lovely family,
0: yes,
1: who sort of help me and support me.
0: Mashallah.
1: And the time when I spend outside.
0: Yeah.
1: But I feel that if I'm able to make a change, help anybody, yeah, anything small or something,
0: yes,
1: Allah subhanahu wa ta'ala accept it, and it'll be remembered in generations to come that we was able to do something.
0: Yes.
1: And myself and yourself and many more was able to stand up and, you know, stand for the people who are voiceless. Alhamdulillah,
0: yeah.
1: Alhamdulillah subhanahu wa ta'ala. And rightly so, you know, I've seen you yourself from a very young age. You know, very articulate, you know.
0: Yeah.
1: I remember the time when safeguarding was a huge issue,
0: yes,
1: in Sheffield, and the masajid were really not addressing this. You stepped up with the Sheffield City Council and provided the safeguarding opportunities and teaching and preparing our ulamas and masajid. And the safeguarding word itself is safeguarding people, is safeguarding the masajid,
0: yes,
1: and the community and Islam in itself. And alhamdulillah, yeah, you know, Allah subhanahu wa ta'ala picks those people who want to have some works done. And hence, when it's ill health, you sort of fade away for slightly, but when,
0: yeah,
1: you're back with the really big bang. But mashallah, you have had the privilege of doing Hajj,
0: yes,
1: many a time. And I think today is an opportunity for us to share,
0: yes,
1: them experiences and give some guidance and tips to those people who are already gone, who are going, and those who are preparing to go for it.
0: Yes.
1: It's a journey of once in a lifetime. Either you get it right or,
0: yes,
1: you wasted money.
0: Yes.
1: And I think this is here to talk about falsify Hajj. Where did it start from?
0: Yeah. Jazakallah khair. Thank you very much. And I just... to your comments, just one thing, that Brother Muhammad Ali, we are very fortunate that we have a community leader like yourself who has the ability to take people together from all backgrounds and from every background. I saw, you know, a number of occasions that even Muslims and non-Muslims and from all communities, you take, you know, everybody together. May Allah reward you, and may Allah extend your life, may Allah accept your efforts. Coming back to Hajj, alhamdulillah, I'm very fortunate that Allah blessed me with living there myself, you know, in the holy Haramain Sharifain, and for some time. And I'm also, alhamdulillah, you know, I even don't remember the counts how many times, you know, alhamdulillah, did Hajj. But my first Hajj was with your Ustadi Muhtaram and my Ustadi Muhtaram, Hazrat Mawlana Ubaidur Rahman Sahib, in 1976. When I was there, I was very young, and they came from England. So they joined me there, and that was a very unique Hajj. And subhanAllah, after that, you know, the whole scenario of the Hajj changed. It was very, very difficult one as well. Do you remember that the Tawaf Mataf was half, you know, stones, and the other half was pebbles, you know? So subhanAllah, you can imagine. And the big buildings were still working on, you know, the initial buildings, which is obviously, and it was so many historic places were there which are not there. And you know, getting water in Mina was absolutely a big task, you know. So the tanks used to come and give you water with one bottle or something like that. And alhamdulillah, today Hajj became very easy, alhamdulillah, and we have plenty of, you know, facilities, even for able bodies and people who with disabilities. That's, you know, happy. Have no difficulty at all, alhamdulillah. And the most dangerous thing was, you know, that when it came to the stoning of Satan. So in 2007, Shaitan, you know, Rami, actually I saw with my own eyes hundreds of people died, you know, in crush, in stampede. With my own eyes, I was there, you know, subhanAllah.
1: 2006 or 2007,
0: yeah. Whichever. So it could be my memory, yeah. So since then, you know, they alhamdulillah, Brother Adil, who was an engineer, he studied in Sheffield for 7 years. He was the supervisor on the Haramain project.
1: MashaAllah.
0: And he took me there in, you know, there is obviously beyond Arafat, there is a special college of building and engineering for this purpose, were established for this purpose, to see how and alhamdulillah they themselves, you know, design everything, that how this on the forthcoming years for the next centuries, how this can, you know, take the highest capacity of people. And alhamdulillah, today you see how nicely people are organized and do the, you know, and inshallah in the forthcoming, you know, years, inshallah, we'll see more and more development, inshallah. And we'll see more and more, you know, particularly the very important historic places will be preserved, and more specifically will be available for the Muslim community, inshallah. And alhamdulillah, the work is going on. I've seen it with my own eyes. I participated, you know, the whole life of the Prophet sallallahu alaihi wasallam being, you know, been sort of, and the hijrah, tariq al hijrah, and all that will be is revived, you know, through different, you know, to make it a historic lessons for the forthcoming generation. And also the holy houses in Mecca and Medina and all that, you know, and the old city of Medina being reacted recreated again, you know, through AI and all that. And that is available for the Muslims, you know, to see themselves, you know, how the Prophet sallallahu alaihi wasallam. But I'm coming back to Hajj, you know, because you started that Hajj, you know, as we all know, the first is Kaaba was built by the angels, and then obviously by Adam alayhi salam, and then it was destroyed in the flood of Nuh alayhi salam, and then it was rebuilt by Ibrahim alayhi salam. Hajj, the ulama saying, was there since Adam alayhi salam, and all the prophets of Allah subhanahu wa ta'ala azza wa jal, you know, as we learn from some of the narrations, that almost all of them, you know, have been and doing Hajj of, mm-hmm. of Baytullah. 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You know, you call people to for Hajj. In one of the hadiths of the Prophet sallallahu alayhi wasallam, it is said that Allah subhanahu wa ta'ala, you know, made the voice of Ibrahim alayhi salam to be heard by so many arwah, you know, the souls.
1: Subhanallah.
0: And alam al-arwah. And whoever responded to that, yes, will be going there for Hajj.
1: Subhanallah. Subhanallah.
0: Yeah. And Allah saying that everybody will come to you, whether they are on a very, you know, on camels and, you know, or by foot or whatever. And since then, you know, Hajj was started, and then the incident of Ismail alayhi salam, you know, with the with Zamzam, with the water of Zamzam, with his mother Ibrahim alayhi salam leaving his family behind and then coming back and try to sacrifice Ismail alayhi salam, the hukam of Allah subhanahu wa ta'ala azza wa jalla, and change everything. But I'm just coming, you know, cutting short, you know, coming
1: yeah,
0: to
1: yeah, that's fine.
0: Yeah. So it actually, the way Ibrahim alayhi salam perform Hajj, and then obviously left it for, you know, the forthcoming generation. And when the Prophet sallallahu alaihi wasallam came, the Prophet sallallahu alaihi wasallam rectified those which were changed by people, you know. So
1: okay, over period, yeah.
0: Yes, over period. So for example, like, you know, the Prophet sallallahu alaihi wasallam said everybody must go to Arafah on the 9th. So what happened previously, you know, Quraysh used to say, we don't need to go to Arafat because we are people, you know. Okay. We have no sin on our part. So, used to become sure. So, you know, on the command of Allah subhanahu wa ta'ala, Prophet sallallahu alaihi wasallam said, everybody. But when they used to finish from Arafat, the people wouldn't go from Muzdalifah until the sun is shining, on a mountain in Muzdalifah called Thabir. So the Meccans used to say Asfar Thabir. Sabir become golden, you know, in color. Okay. So they should march now. The Prophet sallallahu alaihi wasallam said, no, that's wrong. You know, we should actually immediately after the Fajr, first instance of the Fajr or the light of the Fajr, should leave, you know, Muzdalifah and go to Mina. So actually, and then the sacrifices being given, which is the Sunnah of Ibrahim alayhi salam, and that became part of the Hajj as well. But also, you know, with the hukum of Allah subhanahu wa ta'ala azza wa jal, Allah has given this Sunnah of Ibrahim alayhi salam to the Ummah of Muhammad sallallahu alayhi wasallam as well, because we are the closest to the way or the religious etiquettes of Ibrahim alayhi salam. So Allah has given, blessed the Ummah of Muhammad sallallahu alayhi wasallam with this great blessing of Allah subhanahu wa ta'ala azza wa jalla, and I will come to elaborate on that. So people who,
1: mm-hmm.
0: you know, we're talking about those brothers and sisters, they are still, you know, not gone. Or the very first thing is that Hajj is compulsory upon every person who in their age of puberty, they had sufficient money which can take them there and they can do Hajj, and that amount came into their possession at any time, then Hajj became fard for them.
1: Mm-hmm.
0: Only for sisters, that previously was the condition that they should have Muhrim. If people are, you know, have with special need or people with disability, they should have somebody who can take care of them. But now, alhamdulillah, you know, these issues are mainly addressed through the government support. So for example, for sisters nowadays, they form groups, and according to Imam Shafi'i rahimahullah ta'ala, if they are groups, they are in groups and they have protection, so they can, you know, go for Hajj. Otherwise, you know, the Prophet sallallahu alaihi wasallam previously prohibited, but you know, we have example of, you know, Azwaj Mutahharat, the family of the Prophet Sallallahu Alaihi Wasallam, our mothers, the mother of believers, they have done Hajj, you know, but under the guardianship of all those who were with them. So coming to that, I'm saying that Hajj is a great, you know, fariza, compulsion, and for people who have to do this fariza, they should do it as soon as possible. They must not wait that, you know, until I will do it when I become old. Or people should do it as soon as possible. The other thing is that actually, you know, you never know that situation change in lifetime.
1: True.
0: Not what is felt upon you is very, very bad. I mean, you won't know how bad it is or being condemned by the Prophet Sallallahu Alaihi Wasallam. So you mustn't do that. And if somebody is, for example, passed away, mm-hmm. or your relatives, close relatives, brothers or sisters who have Hajj fell upon them, but they couldn't do it, mm-hmm. so please do it on their behalf. You know, that will be a great good you are doing to them, inshallah. Send somebody, or you should do it yourself if you can, if you have done your own. So do Hajj Badal. Yeah. And after those, they are doing Nafli Hajj, for example, they have done their own, they must not do Hajj. They can do Hajj, but to do reward, to get reward for their Hajj, they must do it as a Hajj Badal on behalf of anybody.
1: Somebody else, yeah.
0: Somebody else. But the person get the reward.
1: Also, if you're doing a Hajj Badal for somebody else, right?
0: Yeah.
1: Now what you said, somebody was probably thinking of doing a Nafl Hajj, yeah? Do they need to be paid, or does that be recompensated, or out of their own will?
0: Yeah, they can do it out of their own will.
1: Okay.
0: If the person passed away, he did wasiyah, so right. That should come from his okay. wife or his family.
1: Mm-hmm.
0: If somebody did, probably once or twice, you know, being paid by somebody. Otherwise, I've done for my grandmother, for my so many, you know, relatives, and the family of the Prophet Sallallahu Alaihi Wasallam, alhamdulillah, for the Prophet Sallallahu Alaihi Wasallam, for so many great scholars and ulama and mashayikh on their behalf, you know, you even if you have done your help, or something like that. But anyway, I mean, that's another way. So people, the thing is that you do Hajj. What other people do, they go Hajj, but they don't learn Hajj.
1: True.
0: Mistakes. And small mistakes can...
1: No preparation.
0: Yeah, no preparation. So please, do beautiful YouTube videos, outlets, and all. The thing is that, you know, the way how to perform Hajj. Mm-hmm. You can, you know, other dua and so on and so forth, you can do. It's very essential. The other thing is that before you go, you must learn, you know, because I've seen people, I'll give you the real example that, you know, subhanAllah, living in Jannah for some time. So we were about 5-6 brothers, you know, like, you know, friends, and we went for Hajj, and we had a Haji sub with us, an elderly at the time, you know, elderly person. May Allah, if he's still alive, you know, may Allah extend his life. If he passed away, may Allah forgive him. So we went to inshallah. Mm-hmm. So we had, you know, on our own, you know, okay. So 5-6 people together, people Hajj, yes. So that actually you know, before.
1: Yes.
0: Which is very adjacent to Masjid Namira. The house.
1: And the,
0: on the other side.
1: Yeah.
0: He put, mashallah, you know, under the bridge and in the shadow of the bridge, and he said, "You need to stay here." I said, "You can't." You know,
1: and it's cross.
0: The Prophet sallallahu
1: alaihi
0: wasallam said, "You know, can be done." A situation of ihram, you know, you, so that
1: important to be in the place of
0: indeed. Yeah. So until the so keeping in mind Arafah, subhanallah, who reached to they have achieved their Hajj,
1: mashallah.
0: So Ziyarat, the three compulsory three things, you know, very important for the Hajj.
1: Ihram is the clothing,
0: of course, yes, yes. And, you know, the day, you know, in which
1: of Hajj.
0: Yeah, if somebody say, "Well, I've done my Ihram, but I'm going to do, you know, Hajj in probably October, you know, going to Marafa," she was well at all. The brothers and sisters who are, tell me when is your break time, please, you know.
1: Yeah, you're fine at the moment.
0: Oh, okay, all right, okay. So the important thing is that if you are going for Hajj, my brother and sisters, please listen very carefully. Don't waste your money. You know, masjid of zakat is an, and you must learn properly. Learn from ulama scholars. We have a great Hanafi scholar of 7th century, Sheikh Sultan Mulla Ali Qa, big, massive, you know, in each and every field, he's a champion, mashallah.
1: Mashallah.
0: In hadith, in tafsir, in fiqh, in, and he wrote a book called The Book Al Manasik. He was in Hajj, and he made a mistake. So he didn't realize that. 5 days, you are in. I mean, nowadays we have cars and buses and air conditioned buses and that, but at that time, I've done Hajj, subhanallah. Walking Hajj is very, very difficult, and you know, people get frustrated and all sorts of things, particularly if the weather is hot as well. So, this making a thing, and I don't remember whether he was doing sacrifices before pebbles or anything, and he Mullah Ali Qadri Rahmatullah said to him, "You are probably making a mistake." He said, "No, you made a mistake." He said, "Why?" So, incident himself. So the first time, you know, people go

0: And they said, you have got done. That's wrong.
1: Well, you might have taken snippet of hairs at the time of Umran Hajj. Inshallah, we'll be back after the.
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0: The actual fact on the 8th of Hijjah, the Prophet sallallahu alaihi wasallam, it's called Yom Taqiyya. Why it's called Yom Taqiyya? Because in Mina, they, you know, so you know, the Yom Taqiyya is a very great day, you know, the 8th of, you know, that it's for preparation for the following day, as well as doing ibadah and you know, salawat and so on and so forth.
1: So you're of Mina.
0: Yeah, the cats of Mina. This is also sunnah of the Prophet sallallahu alaihi wasallam. And the fourth day in the morning, people march towards Arafah. Once you enter into Arafah, you are get out, okay. You know, until the sunset.
1: Okay.
0: So if you get before the sunset and leave Arafat, you will occur, actually.
1: Right.
0: And penalty, you will have to have penalty. So, yeah, after the sunset, you can leave any time until, you know, the Fajr time. And you are coming to Muzdalifah. So you would have to come back Maghrib and Isha together.
1: In the,
0: no, no. In the, you, if you are in Masjid, and in some of the views, even in tents, you have to come back Zuhr and Asr. In the Hanafi view, if you are in your tents, you shouldn't combine. Mm-hmm. You pay it in your own time. But time, which is called a, you know, as the Prophet sallallahu alaihi wasallam said, la الله وحده لا شريك له له الملك وله الحمد على كل شيء
1: قدير.
0: And the Prophet said that this is the dua which I said and all the prophets before me have said it on this day.
1: Mm-hmm.
0: And this is the Prophet said this is the most heaviest day on Shaitan, because Allah subhanahu wa ta'ala forgive millions of people,
1: grant
0: freedom from the hellfire, and because millions are forgiven, subhanallah. So sisters who are going for Hajj, we request, you know, to remember all the Ummah, the Prophet sallallahu alaihi wasallam, the du'as, you know, the du'as are accepted and the forgiveness is accepted. This is such a great, you know, one brother from Wakefield, you know, he phoned me, they are the whole family going, you know, he phoned me from airport, you know, earlier. So, I mean, such people, lucky people who are going, may Allah subhanahu wa ta'ala enable us. Now we are obviously going into a different age, you know, and it's becoming difficult for us. But actually, is such that Brother Muhammad Ali, if you've done it 100 times, you will still say, well, I want to do it again.
1: That's,
0: you know,
1: right. That's,
0: yeah,
1: right.
0: So, if despite the fact of my, you know, problems and health problems and issues, if somebody say to me, I'll say, well, I'll definitely go.
1: Let's go.
0: Yeah.
1: Mashallah.
0: So, very important. And the next is Muzdalifah. And Muzdalifah, it's in the Hanafi view, it's one to stay until Fajr time.
1: Mm-hmm.
0: Except those who have sisters with them, or young or elderly, or you know, okay. They can leave after midnight. Prophet sallallahu alaihi wasallam given permission for some people, like Abbas radiallahu ta'ala, his uncle. Abbas should stay until the Fajr starts,
1: mm-hmm.
0: and then immediately pray Fajr and get out of Muzdalifah.
1: Muzdalifah.
0: Yes. And the first thing will be to, you know, throw
1: pelting the petals
0: mm-hmm. on the big shaitan on the first day.
1: Mm-hmm.
0: And then after that, if they, for example, so the three ways, the Ifrad.
1: Ifrad, yeah.
0: Yeah. So they will have to, is done. If it is impossible, because Qurban is open going through the back system. So, you know, the is obviously diminishing, and the ulama have given fatwa that in the case of this necessity, if people immediately after that, you know, shave their heads, you know, and they put their is going to take place, they should wait for the Qurbani in the view, the Hanafi view.
1: Okay.
0: And they should wait until the Qurbani is done, and after that, and put the, you know, chain
1: them off. Yeah. Yeah.
0: The next thing, that every day after the next 2 days, every day after Zuhr, after the midday declare the Zawal, mm-hmm. then to three shaitan, all three jamarat, we call it jamarat,
1: yeah.
0: You know, and this is the sunnah of Ibrahim alayhi salam, when he done it, when he was taking Ismail alayhi salam, and shaitan appeared to try to
1: stop him.
0: So Ibrahim alayhi salam threw stone at him, and Allah subhanahu wa ta'ala loved his action as such that he prescribed it for the whole ummah, for the Prophet sallallahu alayhi salam. So this is for the next 2 days, and that is now extended because of, you know, being it is until ghurub time, until sunset. But you know, some of the ulama are saying, and it is extended and even until, you know, later, until midnight.
1: Okay.
0: Yeah. Alhamdulillah, with the arrangements, you know, but to the important thing is that during these days and the following one day, you will have to, you know, you ought to not to delay to go and do ziyarah. This is called the middle tawaf. It's also called tawaf al-ifadah, and it is farz.
1: That's after the pelting of the 3 days over.
0: Yeah. In the Hanafi view.
1: Okay.
0: And you, for example, you have your between Safa and Marwa, you can do that later on. That's not a problem. But you know, do the ziyarah is very important.
1: Can you do say before going?
0: You can do say before if you do the if mm-hmm. you do an
1: a something.
0: Okay. Yeah. Alhamdulillah, that's how, you know, we come to the completion of Hajj. And on the third day, if you stay in Mina, you know, for example, if, for example, on the second day of Eid, you know, not the first, in fact, the second day after Eid, if you stayed there and late, you know, until sort of, you know, couldn't get out of Mina before the sunset, so it is preferable that you should stay in Mina and do, you know, in the first day before Zawal, even before Zawal, you should do the three pebbles, you know. If people are, you know, can do that's very rewarding, and then after that, you know, you go back to Mecca, stay normal and do tawaf as much as you can. And some of our people, they do more umrahs. So the Prophet, you know, did only 4 umrahs in his lifetime. Mm-hmm. What we learn from the hadith of the Prophet sallallahu, that's not a problem. But is more rewarding. Yeah. Unless you do it for your parents, for people who passed away or people who couldn't make it there, you want to perform on their behalf, that's very rewarding. You can do that, that's not a problem. That, you know, when you're staying, then
1: are you able to do dua for other people as well?
0: You can do can make dua, yeah, no problem. But umrah is more, you know, for people who passed away, you know, so it's more rewarding. And then, you know, when it comes to go to Madinah, Alhamdulillah, because not going from Medina is like, you know, deceiving the Prophet sallallahu alaihi wasallam. So, you know, on the way, on this journey, make the niyyah of ziyarah Prophet sallallahu alaihi wasallam and the masjid of the Prophet sallallahu alaihi wasallam, and also ulama saying on the request, and also asking Allah subhanahu wa ta'ala to enable you to give to get the intercession of the Prophet sallallahu alaihi wasallam on the day of judgment. So these are important things to keep in mind. Mm-hmm. You know, so some of them are saying the masjid is sufficient, but you know, the majority of ulama are saying al-jumhur ahl sunnah wal jamaah, that you know, the ziyarah sallallahu alaihi wasallam is equally very important and essential. You know, the masjid of the Prophet, some because of the ziyarah of the Prophet sallallahu alaihi wasallam, and this ziyarah, you know, as we know that the Prophet sallallahu alaihi wasallam said, when you come to my grave and you say salam, I listen to your salam and reply back to yaradallahu ilayhi ruhi fa arud as-salam, is authentic hadith, and the ummah consistently, you know, acting upon this. And also on the other hand, you know, another hadith of the Prophet sallallahu alaihi wasallam, that if whoever comes to visit my grave as if he visited me in my lifetime, subhanallah. So these are, you know, Allah subhanahu wa ta'ala azza wa jal, you know, as long as you want to stay in Medina and you have the opportunity to say salam, do it again every day if possible.
1: Mashallah.
0: Every lots of salutation, ulama saying, and even ulama saying that this, the Sahaba, when they used to come from outside, you know, traveling, they used, before coming to the majlis of the Prophet sallallahu alaihi wasallam, they used to get change, they used to do ghusl, you know, to prepare themselves into qudub. So this is also sunnah and istihbab to do ghusl when you go to the Prophet sallallahu alaihi wasallam to present your salam, and also in praying in haram when you are in Medina, and in Medina, because the people of Medina, the things of Medina, the food of Medina, the children of Medina, and all that have the dua of the Prophet sallallahu alaihi wasallam. If you committed any disrespectfulness, Allah subhanahu wa ta'ala will throw you out from Medina, and that's happened to people, you know. It's a very, so the, you know, you know, this food is no good in Medina, or this, that thing is no good, or that is no good, or not even about the weather, because the Prophet sallallahu alaihi wasallam made dua for Medina al-Munawwara, and it will be, you know, dislikedness. And also when you are there, you go to ziyarat, and particularly in the ziyarat of what is called Uhud, Shuhada Uhud, because this is something which the Prophet sallallahu alaihi wasallam used to do it again and again. After so many times, you know, the Prophet sallallahu alaihi wasallam did janazah them, subhanallah. In narrations, over 7 years, the Prophet sallallahu alaihi wasallam, or Allah, you know, ikhtilaf al-mudda, the difference of time, the Prophet sallallahu alaihi wasallam went once, sahaba saying, and he did janazah on Shuhada Uhud. And they were very, very, you know, highest, you know, ranked people, and going to pray 2 rakat in Masjid Quba. It's equivalent to accepted Umrah.
1: How did this come about that 2 rakats in Masjid Quba is equivalent to
0: This is the saying of the Prophet sallallahu alaihi wasallam. The first masjid, keeping in mind this is the masjid on usis ala taqwa min ahaq wa taqwa. This is the masjid from first day one. It was built on the taqwa, you know, on the fear of Allah subhanahu wa ta'ala, ikhlas and sincerity. And this is the sahaba, you know, who put the, you know, so it's very important to do any for everybody and for and the whole
1: community. He wants to go to Masjid Qibla then.
0: You know, the you should go and see yourself. This has happened. It has all sorts of important aspects and elements, but these 2 or 3 places, you know, and Uhud is such a that the Prophet sallallahu alaihi wasallam used to say about Uhud. Yes,
1: Uhud,
0: and we love Uhud.
1: Uhud,
0: and Uhud is min jibal. It's a mountain from the mountain of Jannah, subhanAllah. Yes. So

0: of the of Uhud, you know, mashallah. And we know a number of people, you know, alhamdulillah, they're living, they have the dates garden near Uhud, and they used to take me there, mashallah, and it's so beautiful, so amazing, you know, every moment of Madinah al-Munawwara. And believe me, when I go to Medina, I feel like, you know, if I've come back to Jannah or back home. And when I'm leaving Medina, I always, you know, very sad and say, why I'm leaving Medina? And subhanAllah, and I'm trying my best, you know, that Allah subhanahu wa ta'ala enable me to live there for the rest of my life. And as the Prophet sallallahu alayhi wa sallam said, if it's possible for you to live there, to die, and to be buried there, subhanAllah. And this will be, inshallah, the intercession of the Prophet.
1: I've had some messages. Bashir Sahab, they've said it's an excellent program. Qari Sahab, mashallah, very eloquent. And Anur is very, very.
0: Jazakallah khair.
1: Jazakallah Khan Sahab, he says, two fine gentlemen in the studios. I'm sure he's talking about you twice, not me.
0: who said that? Sorry?
1: Gulwaz Khan
0: Sahab. Gulwaz Ji, mashallah. Raja Sahab Ji.
1: Very informative, really lovely show. Allah subhanahu wa ta'ala bless you, both of you.
0: MashaAllah.
1: Guys, both bahut shukriya.
0: Thank you, thank you. JazakAllah khair.
1: Jo bhi saathi dekh rahe hain, sabko Allah ta'ala jazaa khair ata farmaye. Aapne bhi koshish kar rahe hain. Qari Sahab, as we fast approaching the...
0: Yeah, the 10 days.
1: 10 days of...
0: And Eid.
1: Eid.
0: Yeah.
1: And Eid. Can we sort of move on to that swiftly?
0: Yes. The very thing is that the 10 days of Dhul-Hijjah, which are coming very soon, they're very, very important. Allah subhanahu wa ta'ala has taken oath of these 10 nights in the Quran. Wal-Fajri wal-Layalin Ashr. Wal-Shafr and the day of Ashr and the day of Eid. So they're very important. Why? Because these days, you know, the hundreds and thousands of Muslims come together, march towards the house of Allah subhanahu wa ta'ala azza wa jalla. A number of a'mal and deeds are coming together. So they are very holy. Some of the narrations saying that fasting on this day is on each and every night. Each and every night. It's a, you know, the night is 2 days, but equal to one reward of fasting. Yes. And some of the ulama saying during the nights, during these nights, you know, if you are doing ibadah, is equivalent to Laylatul Qadr.
1: Subhanallah.
0: So, each and every opportunity, the Prophet sallallahu alayhi wa sallam said that, you know, مَا مِنْ أَيَّامٍ الْعَمَلُ الصَّالِحُ فِيهِ أَحَبُّ إِلَى اللَّهِ تَعَالَى مِنْ عَشْرِ ذُلْحِجَّةٍ مِنْ هَذِي الْعَشْرِ. 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So the Sahaba ask, even if somebody goes in the path of Allah subhanahu wa ta'ala azza wa jalla, he said, even if somebody goes in the path of Allah, equivalent to, except, you know, give, you know, himself in the path of Allah subhanahu wa ta'ala, that's something else, cannot be compared to. 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
1: Subhanallah.
0: So since you and Sheikh al Hadith said, Mawlana Zakaria, this means that inshallah give you the next year life as well.
1: Inshallah.
0: You know, again, the night from the first every salat until the Asr 14th, it's a word to say what's lovely takbir after each first salat. Allah, Allah, Akbar, La ilaha illallah, Allah, must sit but lower their voice. But these takbirah are wajib, and it's very important.
1: Even if you're home or
0: farz.
1: Okay.
0: Yeah. And then you must do it. People ignore it. People don't do it. On the day, on the day of, you know, Eid, Yom Al, again, you know, mustn't waste it. And the sunnah in the Eid al-Fitr is that we people don't give up sweets, and you know, so somebody ended, sallallahu alaihi wasallam, is like, you come back, and the Prophet used to come back, he used to eat the meat of qurbani, if that's possible. Yeah, but on that day also we mustn't forgive our fellow, you know, thank giving to Allah subhanahu wa ta'ala azza wa jal. But 11, 12, 13, we continue to be today. These are the holidays, and in these 4 days we must not fast. The Prophet said Eid al-Fitr day, Eid al-Adha, and the three following days. You know, hunna ayyam aklin wa shurb. These are the days Allah assigned for you to celebrate, eat, and you know, enjoy. Or, you know, but must not actually what is called fast. You know, the Prophet has prohibited fasting on these days. So it's very important that we spend these days, you know, and the Qurban is a great opportunity from Allah subhanahu wa ta'ala for the Ummah of the Prophet sallallahu alayhi wa sallam. And people who are able to do it in the Hanafi view, actually it is one, and also it is one person, you have one person. But in the view, cheap will be sufficient for the whole family.
1: Yeah,
0: so you know that actually, if somebody is poor, still do it. They are proof from the hadith. But Imam Hanifa rahimahullah ta'ala saying, "Fasalli li rabbika wajib." It becomes wajib. Wujub mean that whoever of the household has the capacity should do it, and they at least should have one person, one set of the big animals or one small animals, and so Prophet said, you know, bikulli shahr, and they say for, you know, the subhanallah, on the back, you know, like sheep. Prophet so many. Yeah, subhanallah. And in one hadith, these animals will be our these beasts will be our rides on the bridge of Sirat, inshallah.
1: Subhanallah.
0: Yeah, but there are massive rewards, and particularly we do it in we should do it. We can eat qurbani ourselves, because in the beginning it, but after that, no, Allah subhanahu wa ta'ala given permission in the Quran, and also give it to others. So the sunnah is that to divide it into three
1: people.
0: One for yourself, one for your friends and close relatives and family, and one for poor. But if you can eat the whole, keep it for yourself, you can do that. But it doesn't mean that, you know, we should, people do it, and the more needed places is very important, that, you know, this is qurban. After all, doing it for the reward, more and more reward, and it's so rewarding that subhanallah, I've seen it with my own eyes, you know, in certain countries, and alhamdulillah, they have the opportunity to eat, you know, and in some certain cases, you know, they eat the meat, you know, mashallah, first time, and the whole month, you know, some of them, you know, keeping that little bit of meat for the whole family. So, you know, you get reward. So, do, but your qurban reaches to the right people, because there are so many organizations that might do
1: this.
0: And that is why, lastly, people intention of doing qurban, the sunnah is that, first of Zulhijjah, they must not shave

0: like that, but this is mustahab, and people should do and prepare themselves, you know, if possible. That's very good and very rewarding, inshallah, in the sunnah of the Prophet sallallahu alaihi wasallam.
1: Qais sahab, as always, we have this conversation over and over again,
0: inshallah.
1: Alhamdulillah, everybody, children will be happy and enjoying, and then we get the youngsters.
0: Yes.
1: The word celebration, they seem to let go of everything.
0: Yeah.
1: What would your message be to the youngsters? We've given these messages loud and clear. Many a time we've had deaths and horrible accidents, and youngsters have been out there on them roads, and speed and cars and that,
0: My messages, my message to our youngsters, you know, to everyone,

0: not park to somebody living far away. Please park your people, you know, park in the ground. Now I see, you know, people park on both the roads, not the ambulance can go through.
1: Mm-hmm.
0: It's very shameful. In that road, in that, sitting in other places, and in that road, I mean, we should behave in a proper manner.
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8: Do you ever find yourself lonely or isolated, or there are issues at home like finance or housing related? 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That's 074-439-54378.

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1: Yes, indeed. 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Inna lillahi wa inna ilayhi raji'un. MashaAllah. Indeed, indeed, all belongs to Allah subhanahu wa ta'ala, my dear sisters. And we shall all return to Allah subhanahu wa ta'ala. Listeners, assalamu alaikum. How are you this morning? I pray you are well. I pray you in the best of health and the highest of iman. A salam coming in from Muhammad Jaya. Wa alaikum salam. Wa alaikum salam. Wa barakatuh. How are you this morning? I pray you are well. I pray you in the best of health and the highest of iman, inshallah ta'ala. And I pray you are ready for this morning, inshallah. So listeners, it is 8:04 on this beautiful morning. And it's Wednesday the 24th of June. And it is boiling this morning. I was checking the temperature in the car this morning. Already 24, 25 degrees, going to highs of 34 to 35 today. So it will be another extremely hot day. So please do be aware. Please do make sure you, of course, keep yourself hydrated, keep yourself in the shade, and do not run around unless it's completely necessary, which I can't see why it would be. So please do keep yourself completely hydrated. We have got mashallah, my name is Rahim saying assalamu alaikum haji sahab. Wa alaikum salam. Alhamdulillah. We all managed to conquer Stelvio Pass with Allah's blessings and permission. Jazakallah for all your duas. Mashallah, it's absolutely amazing. Rahim, bye. Alhamdulillah ho gaya hai indeed. Alhamdulillah, jazakallah for that beautiful update this morning. Mashallah, my brother Rahim, pray all of you guys are well, inshallah, and in the best of health and the highest of iman, inshallah ta'ala. And I pray all of you guys are of course doing well, inshallah ta'ala. I think with anything, the most important thing is to make sure of course you can to make sure all of you guys are fit and healthy and good, inshallah. So please do try to make sure you keep yourselves hydrated. Make sure you, of course, I'm sure you're all looking after each other, and inshallah come back safely. So listeners, it's 8:05. If you want to become the riddle master, do send in your riddle this morning. And also, if you would like to mention anything in particular about football, do let me know. Yesterday, what a disappointment. Not necessarily just from the result, England Ghana 0-0. I think just the whole game. I expected the whole game to be like, especially you see Portugal win 5-0. You think, you know what, this is going to be loads of goals, and it's going to be all players firing in goals and stuff. But nothing. It was one I think clear chance to for Kane right at the end, which I can't believe how you missed that, to be honest. But really disappointed with the game overall, how it went. So yeah, not good at all. Assalamu alaikum, that's Zakaria. Assalamu alaikum, Zakaria. Inshallah, came to see me to give Hajj Mubarak on Sunday with his family. Mashallah, may Allah bless you, and may Allah accept it from you, inshallah ta'ala, inshallah. Our listeners, a massive jazakallah here to, of course, my dear brother Rahim, who's listening out to us there and giving us an update about the Stelvio Pass. Mashallah, Stelvio Pass, and they have successfully done that, alhamdulillah. On this Wednesday morning, let's go to a little bit of Hasbi Rabbi. If you want to listen to the particular, do let me know. If you want to become the riddle master, do let me know. And also, if you want to talk a little bit about football, do let me know. It is, of course, talking about the day of Ashura. Of course, depending on when you, which sighting of the moon you want to go by, of course, the Saudi sighting of the moon, the day of Ashura is tomorrow, so you should be fasting today and tomorrow. But if you're going by the local moon sighting, which is for Friday being the 10th of Muharram, then you need to fast Thursday and Friday, or you could fast Friday, Saturday, depending on, of course, if you're able to do 9 or 10 or 10 or 11, a two-day fast, if you can, inshallah. If you only can do the one because of how hot it is, then at least do the day of Ashura, inshallah.

0: Allahu Allah.
1: Yes, indeed. Hasbi Rabbi Jalallah. That is absolutely beautiful voice of Sami Yusuf. It's 8:11, listeners. 8:11. Do let me know if you're listening this morning. Where is my dear brother Imran? Hope you are well, inshallah ta'ala. Hope you are listening. And I hope you are able to join in this morning, inshallah ta'ala. Listeners, it is, of course, 8:11. I know riddle coming in this morning, so let me... Actually, I've got the riddle page open here already, so yeah, I will check this riddle page. And I'll wait. I'll give you another 4 minutes, actually. I'll give you another 3-4 minutes. If nobody sends in a riddle, then I will, of course, find a riddle for you, inshallah ta'ala. Let's go to... There's a couple of riddles here, actually. There's a couple of riddles here, and I shall check... I shall check the riddles and I shall, do one for you, inshallah ta'ala. Listeners, regarding, of course, the football, do let me know your thoughts. Also, scores since the England game, Croatia-Panama, that was an early morning kickoff. Croatia beat Panama 1-0. Colombia beat Congo 1-0. And today, the later games, we have got Bosnia, Qatar and Switzerland, Canada. Tomorrow, we have got Czech Republic, Mexico, South Africa, South Korea, versus Ivory Coast, Ecuador versus Germany, Friday, Japan, Sweden, Tunisia, Netherlands, Paraguay, Australia, Turkey, United States, Norway, France. That'll be a good game. Norway is against France. Norway is playing quite well at the moment. Senegal, Iraq, and then on Saturday, Cap Verde versus Saudi Arabia, Uruguay, Spain, Egypt, Iran, and New Zealand, Belgium, Croatia, Ghana, and England is back in action on Saturday, 10 p.m. versus Panama, inshallah ta'ala. So Saturday is the next day when England is back in action. Your thoughts on last night's game? 0777948182. 0777948182. Let's go to Alibia Roo. And I want to listen to... I actually haven't listened to You Know Best. Let's see what You Know Best is. Let's go to Alibia Roo. You Know Best. This is Roo 813. It's Wednesday, people. Wednesday, the 24th of June.

Indeed, you know best, my dear sisters. Allah subhanahu wa ta'ala clearly, clearly indeed, without a shadow of a doubt, knows best. And this is why sometimes when we are making dua, sometimes we are asking Allah, Ya Allah, do this for us, or Ya Allah, we need this, or Ya Allah, we need this. And my dear sisters, it doesn't happen. It's not because Allah has decided not to give you something you made dua for. It's because Allah knows best. And sometimes, I was listening to a reminder about duas. There is never no to a dua. Sometimes Allah subhanahu wa ta'ala, in Allah subhanahu wa ta'ala's wisdom, there will be delay in what you have asked for. So sometimes what you're asking for right there, right then, is not best for you. So Allah is delaying giving you that at a time which is right for you. Or Allah subhanahu wa ta'ala may turn around and say, I've got something better for you, my dear sister. So there is never a no answer to duas. So always make duas, make plenty of duas these blessed days, the day of Ashura, mashallah, and the next day or two, tomorrow, maybe Friday, depending on when you're starting the day or starting the calendar, is the days of you mean plenty of duas, my dear sisters. These are days of duas, these are days of asking forgiveness, these are blessed days, mashallah. So my dear sisters, make plenty of dua, and always remember Allah subhanahu wa ta'ala knows best. Allah knows best. And sometimes, to be honest, the best dua to make is to say, Ya Allah, give me what you think is best for me. Ya Allah, give me what you think best for me. Ya Allah, make it easy for me. And especially when it comes to tests, rather than saying to Allah, Ya Allah, protect me from tests, because tests are part of life, my dear sisters. We are all going to get tested. Rather than that, it is better to say, Ya Allah, give me the strength to deal with tests. Give me the strength to deal with tests, inshallah ta'ala. Let's go to a quick riddle before we go any further. The riddle this morning is going to be, what falls gets hurt? What falls often but never gets hurt? Do let me know your thoughts. 0777948822. 0777948822. We got Dr. Naeem saying, Naeem, I hope you're well. Assalamu alaikum. Wa alaikum. Wishing all listeners a good day. Remembrance as well as reflection for oneself. Indeed, next week we can talk a little bit more about reflection on oneself. And we're talking about, of course, as it's a new year. Next week, inshallah, the topic is going to be, as it's a new year, a lot of people tend to make New Year's resolutions. So why not for Muharram? Why not for Muharram? And why not look at yourself to see how was the last year for you, and how can we make this year a better year? How can we make this year a better year, inshallah? So we'll go through all that yesterday. We've got a message coming in saying, Assalamu alaikum. Inna lillahi wa inna ilayhi rajoon. My uncle Bilal passed away yesterday. Please pray for him. Oh, subhanAllah. Inna lillahi wa inna ilayhi rajoon. May Allah subhanahu wa ta'ala bless your uncle Bilal. May Allah subhanahu wa ta'ala make his journey here on easy for him. May Allah subhanahu wa ta'ala grant him Jannah. And may Allah subhanahu wa ta'ala give you guys all sabr, inshallah. Ameen. I hope everything went well regarding the burial and everything, inshallah. May Allah make things easy. Ameen. Listeners, we've got a message from Yahya saying, the answer is this: what falls often but never gets hurt. Correct answer there from Yahya. Not the answer I'm looking for, by the way. It's another textbook answer, but it's a very good answer. Salam, how do you fundraise for the color run? That is from Zainab. The link, you use that link. So if you look at that message I've sent you, so let me send this message back to you. So this message that I've sent you here, so the message that was, hold on, apologies, I had to clear my throat. Apologies about that. So the message asking you that the final call for registration closes then. So that was all the message I put together. But the Just Giving link for the Inspire FM fundraising. So all you do is recreate your, say, obviously you, yourself, your kids, put your kid's name in, and you will be doing the color run. You'll be running the color run, and you would like people to donate towards you. And you can send them that link. You can send them that link and say, please donate to my link, inshallah ta'ala. And they can all donate directly onto the Inspire FM page, making sure that we have the highest collection as well. I'll have to find out what the highest collection is at the moment, to be honest. And if you can all do, say, for example, I think I put down a minimum of £50 donation as target. If you can do £50, that would be absolutely amazing. Absolutely amazing, inshallah. So Zainab, use that same link, create yourself a message, share for you, inshallah. If you think, if you've never done this before, if you want me to share, check the message for you, let me know. Or I can even create a message for you if you want me to, and then I can share it with you, whatever's easier, inshallah. And yeah, then you can start fundraising. Is this or this from Huria Salim, Ishan Salim, and Ishan Salim? Absolutely correct. As Huria Salim, Ishan Salim, and Azlan Salim,
You guys are absolutely correct, mashallah. Zainab says, that would be easier, inshallah, as I'm driving. No problem, Zainab. I will, let me create a message for you, Zainab. Let me send it back, and let's see how that message is read, inshallah. Salam is the answer. Was saved in our system, so I thought it was Yahya that sent in. So Maryam has sent in the correct answer. What fools often never gets hurt. What fools often but never gets hurt. Do let me know your thoughts. 0777948122 0777948122, and I shall create a message for Zainab now. If anybody else wants to, let me know if there's anybody who would like to fundraise for the color run. I can create a message for you and share it with you, and all you do is share it amongst your loved ones, and inshallah ta'ala, they will be able to fundraise then, inshallah.

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0: 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Welcome back. 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It's 831, 831. A few answers coming in for the riddle. What fools often but never gets hurt? And Dr. Naeem says, my bank balance. Bank balance fools often but never gets hurt. MashaAllah. It's good it doesn't get hurt, Dr. Naeem. Probably not so good that it falls so often, but yeah, it's good that it doesn't get hurt. Apologies for having to clear my throat, listeners. Jazakallah for tuning in this morning, listeners. It's Wednesday, the 24th of June. It's 8:31 on this beautiful Wednesday morning. Let's quickly go to the Salah spot. This Salah spot this morning, Salat al-Fajr. Or the time for Sehri, if you're fasting, was at 2:43 today. Sunrise 4:43, Zohar 1:09, Asr 6:42, Maghrib is at 9:28 today. Or the time for Iftar, if you're fasting, Isha 10:48. Tomorrow, Thursday the 25th, Fajr is at 2:44, Sunrise 4:43, Zohar 1:09, Asr 6:42, Maghrib is at 9:28, and Isha 10:48, inshallah. Going over to the BBC website, Senior Minister Darren Jones says he won't challenge Andy Burnham for Labour leadership. The Prime Minister's Chief Secretary was considering entering a contest. He now says Andy Burnham is going to be the next Prime Minister. Burnham likely to replace Reeves if he becomes a PM. So your thoughts on that. England handed reality check by Ghana but remain in strong position after a 0-0 draw. They were very passive, England fans lament the Ghana draw. Your thoughts on the Ghana draw. And families call for justice ahead of landmark maternity review publication. Going over to the Al Jazeera website, US-Iran disagree over nuclear inspections Hormuz Strait after Swiss talks. Your thoughts on that. Lufthansa signals a readiness to resume flights to Iran. RIB reports that Trump says oil companies are not lowering gas prices enough. Orders probe. US proposes a pilot program for Israel's withdrawal from parts of Lebanon. And living between fears, diabetes and survival in besieged Gaza. Imagine that, having all these medical conditions but living in Gaza. Subhanallah, may Allah make it easy for them. Going over to the sport, of course, as we said yesterday, firstly, Norway beat Senegal 3-2. Jordan lost to Algeria 2-1. Portugal, of course, beat Uzbekistan 5-0. England, Ghana, it was a 0-0 draw yesterday. Today's earlier games, Croatia beat Panama 1-0. Colombia beat Congo 1-0. And we have Bosnia versus Qatar, Switzerland versus Canada, Morocco versus Haiti, and Scotland, Brazil tonight. Scotland versus Brazil as well. So that's a big game for Scotland. Are Scotland already out? I think they played 2-2. I think they might already be out then. So yes, we are already finding out different, of course, teams that are, of course, are getting kicked out now. Going back to the weather, 25 to 26 degrees this morning. 25 to 26 degrees this morning, going to highs of 32 to 33. And inshallah, yeah, please do stay hydrated. It's going to be extremely hot today. Weather warnings, lots of weather warnings issued. So please do be aware, inshallah ta'ala. That is the weather and sports and update for you guys. The riddle this morning is, what falls often but never gets hurt? What falls often but never gets hurt? Let's go to some of the messages. Assalamu alaikum, inshallah, all is well. Wa alaikum salam, alhamdulillah, all is well. Nahid, the riddle answer is this, absolutely correct. That is definitely a qualifying answer. Not the answer I'm looking for, by the way. A correct qualifying answer. Assalamu alaikum is the answer. This, can you please play Makkam on my way? Indeed, I can play Makkam on my way for you right now. And this is going out to Adam. Assalamu alaikum, this is the Ahmad sister. We think the riddle answer is this. That does qualify. Assalamu alaikum, the riddle answer is a record. What falls often but never gets hurt? A record. You can maybe say a record is broken rather than falls. But yeah, that could work. That could work. Mariam was saying, I'm scared to ask it, but can I, but on Sunday, can I come to the radio station? Unfortunately, Mariam, there's nobody here on a Sunday. Monday to Friday, we are here. So I'm sure we can arrange something with your parents. But Sunday, unfortunately, nobody is here on the weekend. Assalamu alaikum, Tariq. Some schools closing at 1 p.m. today. Fox Hill closing at 1:15 p.m. due to heat wave. So Foxtel is closing at 1:15 today due to the heat wave. So some schools are closing early. I've never known that before where I've often sometimes you hear schools closing because it's too cold and the heaters are not working or something like that. But yeah, regarding the heat, I think it's the first time I'm hearing that schools are having to close because it's too hot. Assalamu alaikum. I'm thinking, where has Imran gone, mashallah? England's performance last night was not great at all, and I think the manager got the team wrong. Yeah, I don't know what was wrong with them. The last 10-15 minutes, they really picked it up. Why couldn't they do that the whole game? If they started like that and really pressed and pressed and pressed, they would have won. They would have definitely won. No, thoughts about it. But they didn't. They did not do that. They just sat back. I did think that the Ghana was a lot more stronger than them. I think physically, it felt Ghana was stronger than them, and England were getting pushed off the ball quite easily for some reason. So it just felt like one of those games where England were kind of more bullied off the ball, but not necessarily outplayed skills-wise. But the game in general, I think, apart from the last 10-15 minutes, I felt the game generally was just really slow and just rubbish, to be honest. I didn't enjoy it at all. I didn't enjoy it at all, to the point where I was falling asleep. And I thought, you know what, this is not good, not good. Your thoughts on the England game last night? England 0, Ghana 0. 0777948102. Makkah, I'm on my way.
1: Mecca?
2: Bismillah.
1: Inshallah.
3: Mickey on the track.

Yes, indeed. Makkah, I'm on my way. That was a month ago. Makkah, I was on my way. But, of course, Makkah and Medina are now left behind as we have to come back to our lives, unfortunately. And for those who are now going, quite a few people. There was somebody messaging on yesterday. They were saying that on Saturday, the 4th itself, when we have the colour on, they will be leaving at 2 p.m. to go to Umrah, inshallah. So may Allah make it easy for you guys who are going. May Allah subhanahu wa ta'ala make your journey here uneasy. May Allah protect you. And may Allah accept everybody's going to Makkah and Medina, mashallah. I mean, Imran says, no school trips are a bit of a lay-in. No problem, mashallah, Imran. Well deserved. But why are you out anyway? If there's no school, don't tell me you got up to get out to go to gym. Seriously, that is some serious commitment, mashallah. Let's quickly go to some of the answers. Asalaamu Alaikum is the answer. A bouncy ball. A bouncy ball. Does that qualify? What falls often but never gets hurt? Yep, interesting. I think that qualifies. We've got Imran sending in the message for the heat wave early collection for Foxdale Primary School. So I think they're closing at 1:15. Mariam says, thank you so much. You're welcome, Mariam. Zakler, for your message. We've got a message saying, Asalaamu Alaikum, Brother Tariq. How are you? Hope you're well. Just to let you know, your radio is crackling and just to been going on for more than a week. Don't know if you're aware of it. Sagir, where are you listening, Sagir? Where are you listening from? Is it Luton or are you listening from another town or city, perhaps, for example? I haven't been aware. That's crackling, to be honest, and nobody else has mentioned it. But do let me know where you're listening from, and we'll try to get to the bottom of this, inshallah. I think the England, Dr. Naim, I think the England fans were disappointed because they were banned from flying the St. George flag with a submarine on it, possibly, so not in the mood to cheer the team. Oh, interesting. I didn't actually notice that. Was that yesterday? Was that the case? So they weren't able to fly the St. George flag? Is that what happened? Do let me know your thoughts. 0777948182. Could you please play This Dunya Breaks Me by Ru, please? Yeah, I could go to that. This Dunya Breaks Me. Where is that? I thought I had it here somewhere. Here we are. Yep, we've got it here. So we'll go to This Dunya Breaks Me very shortly for Nahid. Scotland aren't out yet, my dear brother. Shaheen says they aren't out yet. 8 of 12 best 12 third places teams will qualify for the last 32. Scotland have a chance. There's a scenario where they play England in the last 16. Interesting scenario there, mashallah. And also this Islamic fact of the day. Islamic fact of the day from Madhubal Shaheen today. Salah restores meaning during mental struggles. One of the most dangerous aspects of poor mental health is loss of meaning. Salah reconnects you to the believer, to purpose, to accountability, to hope beyond the present moment. Even when life feels heavy, Salah whispers, this moment is not the end. Meaning is one of the strongest protective factors against despair, and Salah renews it daily. Alhamdulillah. We've got Imran says, no way, no gym in this weather, bro. Sun woke up early, so I'm awake too. Oh, mashallah. So you're probably listening to us at home. Sagid says, listening to us in Luton. So Sagid's listening to us in Luton and finding some crackling on the radio. I'm not too sure why that is, there, to be honest. I'm not too sure then, because not too sure why the crackling is there, because I haven't heard that complaint from anybody else. Anybody else listening out there, listening to us on the radio in Luton, see if there's any crackling. And on top, also, Sagir, if you've got DAB in your car, if you've got DAB as a radio, so if you've got DAB, please check on DAB, go to DAB, search for Inspire FM, and see if that crackling noise is on DAB as well, or is it just on the radio. Do let me know. 0777948182. Let's see if we can get to the bottom of this crackling and find out what's going on. 0777948182.

Yes indeed, yes indeed. This dunya breaks me, Allah heals me. Subhanallah, may Allah heal all of us. Ameen. We've got my dear brother Shane says, no cracking issues for me, but I listen on the app. Okay, so there's no crackling on the app, so this is directly on the radio. Another message coming from Sister Yasmin, who's actually messaging me saying that there is crackling here. Crackling due to DAB switching from FM on some occasions. FM is good so far. That's from Elaz. So there's crackling on the DAB. That's even more strange. DAB takes the digital signal. There should be no crackling on DAB. If anything, there should be some crackling on the FM signal. The only thing is, I'm listening to Inspire all the time, whether it's here at the radio and, of course, in the car, whenever I'm in the car. And I haven't really noticed anything. I haven't noticed anything, to be honest. So, not too sure why it's going on. And also, Yasmin, whilst you're listening, regarding the crackling, is it whilst I'm talking, or is it, of course, all the time? Or is it all the time when the Nasheed is on as well? I don't think I'll have a choice but to go out. Little one at home will go mad staying at home. That is Imran. Imran's got no choice but to go out, mashallah. As long as you're in the car and as long as the air conditioning is on, Imran, you can have a nice little drive around, inshallah ta'ala. I think do make sure you stay out of the heat and do make sure, of course, it is hydrated. Imran says, it's only when I'm talking and the sheets are fine. So that's not the radio crackling. That's probably me crackling because I'm having to clear my voice every 2 minutes. So it's probably me crackling rather than the radio. But yes, the Nasheeds are fine and it's me, then I think it's probably me, not necessarily the radio at all. So not too sure. Anyhow, inshallah, I hope it's all well. 0777948112, if you got the answer to the riddle, I'll give you 2 more minutes. What falls but never gets hurt? What falls but never gets hurt? Let's go to a little bit of Ya Allah, forgive me. This is Abdul. It's 8:49. You got 2 minutes left for the riddle. And I've got time to play one more track for you.

Ya Allah. Madam and sisters, we should all be saying this, and this is regarding everything, madam and sisters, especially when, of course, we're praying our salahs. For example, the Shaykh actually reminded us to say astaghfirullah after every action we do, because there are always going to be shortcomings in our actions, and we should ask Allah for forgiveness. So astaghfirullah, astaghfirullah, astaghfirullah, whenever we do something for the sake of Allah, and we ask forgiveness. Ya Allah, forgive us for any shortcomings in this particular action. Ya Allah, forgive us. Forgive us, Ya Allah, forgive us, mashallah. This is very important, to ask Allah subhanahu wa ta'ala for forgiveness. Always, always, inshallah ta'ala, as much as we can. Very important to ask for as much forgiveness as we can, inshallah ta'ala. Our listeners, we have got the riddle. Let me bring the riddle answer to you guys. Imran says, I'll take him to a soft play and get a cheeky cafe. Have an amazing day, bro. Stay safe in the hot weather. Hydration is key. Indeed, it is. Indeed. And Imran is going for a bit of a cheeky cafe in the morning, mashallah. May Allah bless you, inshallah ta'ala. May Allah make it easy. So jazakallah for that day. And listeners, a massive jazakallah for tuning in. The riddle answer: what falls often but never gets hurt? It is snow. Snow. What falls often but never gets hurt? Snow falls often, never gets hurt. Rain was also a very good answer. Somebody else, yes. Mostly the answers that were coming in were rain or snow, inshallah ta'ala. So well done to all of you guys. We've got Dr. Naeem says rain too. Indeed, rain does qualify as well, inshallah ta'ala. Listeners, a massive jazakallah for tuning in. Quite a few of you guys were asking about fundraising for the Color Run. I have made the link and everything, and the message and everything for Zainab. If anybody else would like me to do that for them, for their fundraising, let me know, and I can, of course, share that with them, inshallah ta'ala. Listeners, a massive jazakallah for tuning in. May Allah bless you all. May Allah protect you all. Stay safe. 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

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Oceans and mountains divide us, but the same fire burns inside us. 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

0: صلوا عليه وسلموا تسليما.
1: Indeed, Allah and His angels send blessings on the Prophet. O you who believe, send blessings on him and salute him with respect.
2: Hazrat Abu Muhammad Qa'ab bin Ujra, may Allah be pleased with him, relates, once the Messenger of Allah sallallahu alayhi wasallam visited us. We asked him, O Messenger of Allah, we have now understood how to invoke peace upon you. Please, can you tell us, how shall we invoke Allah's blessing on you? The Messenger of Allah sallallahu alayhi wasallam answered, say these words,
3: Allahumma salli ala Muhammad wa ala ali Muhammad kama sallaita ala ali Ibrahim innaka hamidun majid.
2: O Allah, send your blessings on Muhammad sallallahu alayhi wasallam as you sent your blessings on the Prophet Abraham alayhi salam and his children. 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
3: Allahumma barak ala Muhammad wa ala ali Muhammad kama barakta ala ali Ibrahim innaka hamidun majid.
2: O Allah, bless Muhammad sallallahu alayhi wasallam and the children of Muhammad sallallahu alayhi wasallam as you blessed the children of Abraham alayhi salam, for you are undoubtedly the praiseworthy, the glorious.
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0: अस्सलाम वालेकुम, मैं नईम अज़हरवी और तुसा सुन रहे हो लिंक FM।
1: Bismillahirrahmanirrahim. 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He wrote this poem when he suffered from a stroke. 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

to make a difference in your community, join the Interfaith Network in South Yorkshire and help raise awareness about early onset type 2 diabetes in young people aged 18 to 39. 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

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I'm not going to be able to do that. I'm not going to be able to do that. I'm not going to be able to do that. I'm not going to be able to do that. 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I'm not going to be able to do that. I'm not going to be able to do that. I'm not going to be able to do that. I'm not going to be able to do that. I'm not going to be able to do that. I'm not going to be able to do that. I'm not going to be able to do that. I'm not going to be able to do that. I'm not going to be able to do that. I'm not going to be able to do that. I'm not going to be able to do that. I'm not going to be able to do that. I'm not going to be able to do that. I'm not going to be able to do that. I'm not going to be able to do that. I'm not going to be able to do that. I'm not going to be able to do that. I'm not going to be able to do that. I'm not going to be able to do that. I'm not going to be able to do that. I'm not going to be able to do that. I'm not going to be able to do that. I'm not going to be able to do that. I'm not going to

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